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where the streets have no name. You too, Max 98.3. Still inside a long set. We're kicking off our time together on this Saturday morning. And what a great song. I love this one. It pumps me up every time I hear it. It's Trapped, Headstrong.

0: And what does it take? Honeymoon suite. Max 98.3, and we are just inside the 9 o'clock hour on this Saturday morning. Happy Saturday into this long weekend. Hopefully you're staying dry with what the forecast says we're in store for through, like, the weekend. Yeah. Yeah, but we've got great music to help us through. At least we've got that, right? We've got music from Tom Cochran on the way. Nickelback this hour. Bon Jovi making it into the mix. A song I got to talk about yesterday. Not the live version of it, but the song I got to talk about yesterday coming up this hour. It's great. I'll rehash my my fact. It's coming your way.
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0: Those are already gone. Tom Cochran had no regrets, and those were some Hell's Bells from AC/DC here on Max 98.3. Good morning, just tuning in. It's Matty B. I got you till 2 o'clock today when Bill St. James will take over. So you have that to look forward to, as well as me. Right now, I've got some positivity. Let's get some good news, happy news, news to brighten your day. And a common combination of omega-3 supplements and low-dose aspirin is offering a new option for treating, or could offer a new option for treating severe gum disease. It's been working so far. In a year-long study involving more than 100 patients with advanced periodontitis, researchers found that people taking omega-3 and low-dose aspirin saw almost the same improvements as those receiving antibiotics. About 58% of patients in both groups reached the treatment goals, more than double the success rates of patients who receive standard dental cleaning alone. Researchers say the findings all are encouraging because they could eventually help reduce the need for antibiotics in some patients, which is an important goal as antibiotic resistance continues to grow worldwide. Yeah, they stress that more research is needed, but this could be a simple yet effective way of fighting against severe gum disease. And that, to me, sounds like pretty good news.
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0: Bon Jovi and Runaway, Max 98.3, and in your classic rock and lunch yesterday, I mentioned something about that song. If you missed it, here it is again. That song was written by John Bon Jovi. Well, he was working at a recording studio, and he decided to record it. He got help from the session band that was there, recorded the song, and it started receiving airplay. And got pretty popular. So it got to the point where he's like, well, I guess I need a full-time band. And now we have Bon Jovi. It's pretty epic when you think about it.
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2: Our forecast is calling for rain today with a risk of thunder showers. We'll see 10 to 20 millimeters worth. Winds out of the northeast gusting to 60 and temperatures steady near 14. A little more rain tonight with winds out of the northeast and a low down to 12. And tomorrow we'll see rain with a high of 14.
3: Good morning. This is Jason McDonald with a special weather update on this Saturday, September 5th. An orange alert special weather statement remains in effect, which will see 100 to 200 millimeters of rain fall over Cape Breton between now and Monday morning. The CBRM are advising motorists to avoid driving through flooded streets. Several streets have now become not passable. Vehicles that become stranded on closed streets are subject to ticketing and unlikely to have damage insured. Flooded roads may have hidden hazards as well, like dislodged manhole covers. Closed streets include Townsend Street, Brooklyn Street, Royal, Cabot, Lorne, McKenzie, Morrison, and Essex. In the Glace Bay area, Reserve Street, Brookside Street, Highland Street, Union and Water Street are experiencing flooding. Glengarry Road is closed to traffic due to flooding, as well as Gillis Lake Road, and in Waycogama and Port Hood, many roads have been closed to flooding as well. For up-to-date information on road closures, check with 311, follow CBRM on their Facebook page, and listen to this radio station.
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And a Magic Carpet Ride, Steppenwolf, Max 98.3. Guns N' Roses right now, taking you down to Paradise City, a song that appears on some playlists that my kids have because they like the game Burnout, Paradise City. Got them hooked on Guns N' Roses. I'll take the win.

0: And we're here for a good time, not a long time. Trooper, Max 98.3, and it's Troop. We've got less than 4 hours left together on this Saturday. I'm going to take you through all of the morning, right up until 2 o'clock this afternoon, as a matter of fact, and when Bill St. James takes over with your time warp. So you've got that to look forward to. It's going to be a great day. I've got some history. It's going to be headed your way this hour. And I've got music, tons of it. Pink Floyd, Weezer. Yeah, it's all headed your way.
1: Good morning. This is Jason McDonald with a special weather update on this Saturday, September 5th. An orange alert special weather statement remains in effect, which will see 100 to 200 millimeters of rain fall over Cape Breton between now and Monday morning. The CBRM are advising motorists to avoid driving through flooded streets. Several streets have now become not passable. Vehicles that become stranded on closed street are subject to ticketing and unlikely to have damage insured. Flooded roads may have hidden hazards as well, like dislodged manhole covers. Closed streets include Townsend Street, Brooklyn Street, Royal, Cabot, Lorne, McKenzie, Morrison, and Essex. In the Glace Bay area, Reserve Street, Brookside Street, Highland Street, Union and Water Street are experiencing flooding. Glengarry Road is closed to traffic due to flooding, as well as Gillis Lake Road, and in Waycogama and Port Hood, many roads have been closed to flooding as well. For up-to-date information on road closures, check with 311, follow CBRM on their Facebook page, and listen to this radio station.
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0: Floyd and Run Like Hell, Max98.3. Thornley was in there. So far, so good. And technically, a good day on this day in history, going back to 1666 for this one, as fire breaks finally bring the Great Fire of London under control after 4 days of destruction. Yeah, it was a terrible year. 1666, 1666, yeah. 1774, the First Continental Congress convenes in Philadelphia, bringing together delegates from 12 colonies. Pretty sure there were 13 colonies. Where's the 13th one? Unless, of course, you know, Pennsylvania is the 13th one, and they didn't have to travel. I don't know. 1946, and because of this, I think today should be Freddie Mercury Day. It would have been his 80th birthday today. He was born in Zanzibar. Of course, he was the lead singer of Queen and would become one of rock music's most iconic performers. 1968, The Doors make their first appearance on British television, performing Hello, I Love You on Top of the Pops. And in 1989, Soundgarden releases Louder Than Love, helping establish the sound that would later become known as grunge.
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0: the band. You know, formerly of Bob Dylan and the band. Yeah, that was them. They would obviously start doing their own music and not just Bob Dylan's. And that was the wait. We're getting ready to round off this hour. 11 o'clock, it's looming. How about a long set? Genesis kicks it off. Up next.
1: Cape Breton weather.
2: Our forecast is calling for rain today with a risk of thunder showers. We'll see 10 to 20 millimeters worth. Winds out of the northeast gusting to 60 and temperatures steady near 14. A little more rain tonight with winds out of the northeast and a low down to 12. And tomorrow we'll see rain with a high of 14.
3: Good morning. This is Jason McDonald with a special weather update on this Saturday, September 5th. An orange alert special weather statement remains in effect, which will see 100 to 200 millimeters of rain fall over Cape Breton between now and Monday morning. The CBRM are advising motorists to avoid driving through flooded streets. Several streets have now become not passable. Vehicles that become stranded on closed streets are subject to ticketing and unlikely to have damage insured. Flooded roads may have hidden hazards as well, like dislodged manhole covers. Closed streets include Townsend Street, Brooklyn Street, Royal, Cabot, Lorne, McKenzie, Morrison, and Essex. In the Glace Bay area, Reserve Street, Brookside Street, Highland Street, Union and Water Street are experiencing flooding. Glengarry Road is closed to traffic due to flooding, as well as Gillis Lake Road, and in Waycogama and Port Hood, many roads have been closed to flooding as well. For up-to-date information on road closures, check with 311, follow CBRM on their Facebook page, and listen to this radio station.
1: 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And they named it Rock and Roll. 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

And everywhere I go, the kids want to rock as well, Bryan Adams. Van Halen was before that jump. Kids like doing that, too. Here's Paul McCartney and Wings, Band on the Run on Max.

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one they call Dr. Feel Good. That is Motley Crue, and also the theme song of One Lincolnstein when he makes his entry at the ECPW events. Of course, one tonight canceled, but here we are. We've got lots of great music still on the way in this long set. April Wine is coming up, but first, live and Lightning Crashes on Max.

0: And who, what a night. April Wine, Max 98.3. We're inside 11 o'clock, working our way till lunchtime now. We've got this hour, and then I got to get something to eat. I don't know about you, but then I still got 2 hours left, so we'll see how it goes. We got music on the way from David Bowie, The Trues, Tom Petty, and more, plus some celebrity famous people birthdays. Stick around.
1: Good morning. This is Jason McDonald with a special weather update on this Saturday, September 5th. An orange alert special weather statement remains in effect, which will see 100 to 200 millimeters of rain fall over Cape Breton between now and Monday morning. The CBRM are advising motorists to avoid driving through flooded streets. Several streets have now become not passable. Vehicles that become stranded on closed streets are subject to ticketing and unlikely to have damage insured. Flooded roads may have hidden hazards as well, like dislodged manhole covers. Closed streets include Townsend Street, Brooklyn Street, Royal, Cabot, Lorne, McKenzie, Morrison, and Essex. In the Glace Bay area, Reserve Street, Brookside Street, Highland Street, Union and Water Street are experiencing flooding. Glengarry Road is closed to traffic due to flooding, as well as Gillis Lake Road, and in Waycogama and Port Hood, many roads have been closed to flooding as well. For up-to-date information on road closures, check with 311, follow CBRM on their Facebook page, and listen to this radio station.
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0: And that's David Bowie and Space Oddity here on Max 98.3. Blind Melon, no rain in there as well as we move into some celebrity famous people birthdays. And I've got a pretty good list here. It's pretty good. I like it. We're going to kick things off with James Bond himself. No, it's not one of the ones you think. It's the one that everybody thinks about the least. George Lazenby, who appeared in On Her Majesty's Secret Service, turns 87 today and lied about being an actor to get the role, by the way. He was just a model. And he walked on. He said, "I want to be James Bond." They're like, "Oh, you have lots of experience." And he just made up a resume. And they're like, "Oh, well, cool. Right here, audition." And he got the role. It's an amazing story. Michael Keaton, Batman himself, Beetlejuice himself. What was his name? Vulture himself. Yeah, there we go. A lot of comic book stuff in there and silly movies. He's 75 today. Werner Herzog is 84 today. Ludwig Wainwright III is 80. Rose McGowan turns 53. Patty Considine, you might know him from House of the Dragon. I know him mainly from the... like, he was in Hot Fuzz, and he was in The World's End. Carice Van Houten from Game of Thrones is 50. And let's see, anybody else on the list? Kat Graham from Vampire Diaries, 37 today. Very happy birthday going out to those celebrity famous people. If you're celebrating a birthday today, there's just some of the people you share your day with. And, of course, if you're celebrating a birthday today, happy birthday to you from me.
1: 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You're going to need a bigger cart. Don't miss out on Rona Week, August 27th to September 9th.
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6: Good morning. This is Jason McDonald with a special weather update on this Saturday, September 5th. An orange alert special weather statement remains in effect, which will see 100 to 200 millimeters of rain fall over Cape Breton between now and Monday morning. The CBRM are advising motorists to avoid driving through flooded streets. Several streets have now become not passable. Vehicles that become stranded on closed street are subject to ticketing and unlikely to have damage insured. Flooded roads may have hidden hazards as well, like dislodged manhole covers. Closed streets include Townsend Street, Brooklyn Street, Royal, Cabot, Lorne, McKenzie, Morrison, and Essex. In the Glace Bay area, Reserve Street, Brookside Street, Highland Street, Union and Water Street are experiencing flooding. Glengarry Road is closed to traffic due to flooding, as well as Gillis Lake Road, and in Waikagama and Port Hood, many roads have been closed to flooding as well. For up-to-date information on road closures, check with 311, follow CBRM on their Facebook page, and listen to this radio station.
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0: And the waiting is the hardest part, Tom Petty tells me. And I know it. Lunch is just around the corner. I've been waiting for this for a while. Hopefully, I've got a little bit of time here. I got a little bit of time to go grab a bite to eat before we get fully immersed into the 12 o'clock hour, our second to last hour, the penultimate hour of this Saturday. So stick around for that. Long set on the way. And it's Zeppelin kicking it off up next.
1: Cape Breton weather.
2: Our forecast is calling for rain today with a risk of thunder showers. We'll see 10 to 20 millimeters worth. Winds out of the northeast gusting to 60 and temperatures steady near 14. A little more rain tonight with winds out of the northeast and a low down to 12. And tomorrow we'll see rain with a high of 14.
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0: And boy, inside the man, that's Tom Cochran, Max 98.3, as well, we roll through this Saturday into the afternoon. Yeah, hopefully you've gotten some lunch into you, maybe. Maybe just a little bit. Maybe you're waiting until one. I don't know. I ate. And it was good. We've got music on the way this hour. AC/DC. I see Sloan is there. Honeymoon Suite. Guns N' Roses. So lots of great music to keep us company. And, well, I've got some weird news. It's headed your way.
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0: And that's Love Bites, Def Leppard, Max 98.3. Before that, Sloan and The Good in Everyone. I always try to look for the good in everyone. I do. I do. I am very much a benefit of the doubt kind of guy. I am. It's just one of those things. I am the benefit of the doubt kind of guy. You even get my trust from the start. But if you lose it, it's impossible to get. I just want to pass this along to you. We had an event in, and now I believe it is no more. We had something coming up today, and it has been canceled due to the weather. Of course it has. It was Kids Day in Loch Lomond at the community hall, canceled because of the weather. It was supposed to be coming up here in less than 2 hours, but now it has been canceled for the day. We put that up on our website yesterday. So there we are. There we are. The Kids Day has been canceled for today. I know it's sad, but it's stay dry. That's what I say.
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0: changes everything. Honeymoon Suite, Max 98.3. And, well, this hour is biting the dust as well. We've got one more together. I know. I have no idea where this time went, but here we are. We're getting ready to jump into our final hour together on this Saturday afternoon after having a great morning, great lunch hour. Let's do one more hour together. We got to get there. Let's get there with a long set. Guns N' Roses kicks it off next.
1: Kate Breton weather.
2: Our forecast is calling for rain today with a risk of thunder showers. We'll see 10 to 20 millimeters worth. Winds out of the northeast gusting to 60 and temperatures steady near 14. A little more rain tonight with winds out of the northeast and a low down to 12. And tomorrow we'll see rain with a high of 14.
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0: Crosby, Stills, Nash, and, of course, Neil Young, a part of the group at this point in time. Woodstock here on Max 98.3. And we've got a great hour of music. It's our final hour of music together on this Saturday. I see Bryan Adams is there. The Clash is there. Dire Straits. Well, they're there, too. So lots of great music headed your way. I've got a little bit of Hollywood buzz that's near and dear to my heart. We'll get into that in just a little while. So stick around for some Star Wars talk. And, of course, great rock and roll.
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0: And hey you, Pink Floyd, Max 98.3, rolling along and rolling through our final hour like it's nothing. We had great music there from Bryan Adams, Cuts Like a Knife, Green Day, and When I Come Around, and into some Hollywood buzz and, oh, Star Wars. They finally may have some movement on two long-awaited Star Wars movies. According to a new industry production listing, so there's, you know, nothing written in stone here. It's just good news to me because I love Star Wars. Both the upcoming New Jedi Order film starring Daisy Ridley and the Dave Filoni-directed Star Wars project that is going to be bringing together all of the Disney Plus series into like an epic conclusion. They're showing signs of moving closer to production. Well, Lucasfilm hasn't made anything official yet, and this is the hard part because they haven't done that yet. Their appearance on a production schedule suggests that both projects could be gaining momentum behind the scene. Of course, like I said, Dave Filoni's movie, it's going to be a culmination of like The Mandalorian, Ahsoka, and all of those. And the Daisy Ridley-led New Jedi Order movie is expected to follow Rey 15 years after the events of Rise of Skywalker. And hopefully, they retcon everything that was wrong with that movie somehow, some way, and make it better. I don't know how they're going to do it, but hopefully they can figure it out.
1: Honey, let's get away.
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0: This is Matthew Boyd with an MBS Radio Sydney weather update. We are still under an orange rainfall warning in effect. An additional rainfall of 40 to 60 millimeters, potentially higher in some areas, spanning from now until Monday morning. Public Works and Police are advising motorists to avoid driving through flooded streets. Several streets are not passable. Vehicles that become stranded on closed roads are subject to ticketing and unlikely to have damage insured. Flooded roads may have hidden hazards like dislodged manhole covers. Closed streets include Townsend, Brookland, Royal, Cabot, Lorne, St. Peter's, Mackenzie, Morrison, and Essex in the Sydney area. In Glace Bay areas, Reserve Street, Brookside, Highland, Union, and Water Street are experiencing flooding.
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0: And that's Rock the Casbah, the music of The Clash here in your mix on Max as we get ready to round off our time together. But don't worry, you don't have to run anywhere. Bill St. James is about to take over with the Time Warp. Themes this week include Back to School, Labor Day, and 1981. The only one of those that's not relevant to me right now, 1981. I wasn't alive, but a great year of music. I am absolutely sure of it. We've got great music to lead the way to the top of the hour when Bill will take over. Dire Straits kicks off that set. But that does it for me on this Saturday. Thanks for listening. I'm Matty B. Have a fantastic day. And remember, life sounds better with the volume up.
1: Cape Breton weather.
2: Our forecast is calling for rain today with a risk of thunder showers. We'll see 10 to 20 millimeters worth. Winds out of the northeast gusting to 60 and temperatures steady near 14. A little more rain tonight with winds out of the northeast and a low down to 12. And tomorrow we'll see rain with a high of 14.

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1: I used to be a teacher. I used to substitute teach. Ugh. 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And all day these little, annoying, demonic children are coming up to me. 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

0: 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And we'll head into second period when the school days of Time Warp continue right after this brief detention.
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That was in grammar school. 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

0: There'll be a test on this immediately afterwards. 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The multiple choice, it'll be A, B, C, and D, but E this time, too. Plus, they're going to be very much alike. Shades of difference. I like a nice, obvious multiple choice. 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I mean, you walk with the true and false in your mind, you have at least a 50% chance. And if you have a long neck and a pair of good eyes, you have a 75% chance.
1: We've got no class in the time warp.

0: Time Warp. I've got bad news. 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
3: 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I am the new principal of this school.
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0: These two guys are taking a test. It's a fill-in-the-blank test. First question, Old MacDonald had a blank. One guy leans over to the other one and says, what did Old MacDonald have? The guy says, it's simple. He had a farm.
1: How do you spell farm?
0: It's easy. E-I-E-I-O.
2: Time Warp. Always the teacher's pet.

0: Van Halen's Hot for Teacher in the Time Warp. And we'll be clock watching all the way through last period right after this.
1: Those poor misguided students are still restless.
2: Time Warp.
0: I'm Bill St. James, and this is Time Warp.
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0: This is Matthew Boyd with an MBS Radio Sydney weather update. We are still under an orange rainfall warning in effect. An additional rainfall of 40 to 60 millimeters, potentially higher in some areas, spanning from now until Monday morning. Public Works and Police are advising motorists to avoid driving through flooded streets. Several streets are not passable. Vehicles that become stranded on closed roads are subject to ticketing and unlikely to have damage insured. Flooded roads may have hidden hazards like dislodged manhole covers. Closed streets include Townsend, Brooklyn, Royal, Cabot, Lorne, St. Peter's, Mackenzie, Morrison, and Essex in the Sydney area. In Glace Bay areas, Reserve Street, Brookside, Highland, Union, and Water Street are experiencing flooding.
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2: 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They kick me out. And that's stupid punishment, you know?
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1: Cape Breton weather.
2: Our forecast is calling for rain today with a risk of thunder showers. We'll see 10 to 20 millimeters worth. Winds out of the northeast gusting to 60 and temperatures steady near 14. A little more rain tonight with winds out of the northeast and a low down to 12. And tomorrow we'll see rain with a high of 14.
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3: The Special Columbia and its two-man crew hurtled through the most dangerous moments of their flight into space and back. They survived the searing heat of reentry at 25 times the speed of sound to make a spectacular landing.
4: Hello, I'm Bill St. James. Welcome to our time warp to 1981. It's about time.

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1: Huh? Taxi. Then, on 2020, who murdered the American missionaries in El Salvador? And Geraldo Rivera exposes the insurance scam that is ripping off the elderly. Friday.
0: 1981, before social media made you antisocial.

0: back to the year drunks were still funny as Dudley Moore played the title role of Arthur.
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2: That would leave you with one. Sorry, here's the hand.
1: I love you, Arthur.
2: Good. I have to talk to the waiter now.
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0: 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We'll have more from the year President Reagan confessed his love for jelly beans, which was code for jelly beans, when 1981 returns to the Time Warp.
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0: This is a special emergency report from WKRP in Cincinnati. Now, Les Nessman.
1: Somebody else is supposed to read that. Just get back on the air.
2: 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I'm Bill St. James.

0: 1981.
1: This is my last broadcast as the anchorman of the CBS Evening News. For me, it's a moment for which I long have planned, but which nevertheless comes with some sadness. For almost two decades, after all, we've been meeting like this in the evenings, and I'll miss that. And that's the way it is. Friday, March 6th, 1981. Good night.

0: year we watched the Smurfs on TV. 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
1: 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Smurf the singing.
2: Hey, watch where you're smurfing, clumsy.
1: Shh. Papa Smurf says we mustn't smurf any noise anywhere near Gargamel's face, because Gargamel is our enemy.
0: It's 19 Smurfy 1 in the Time Warp.

0: Oyster Cult's Burning for You in the Time Warp. And we'll return to the year the Army asked you to be all that you can be. When 1981 continues.
1: Stir Crazy. Rated R.
2: That's right. That's right. We're back.
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5: This is Matthew Boyd with an MBS Radio Sydney weather update. We are still under an orange rainfall warning in effect. An additional rainfall of 40 to 60 millimeters, potentially higher in some areas, spanning from now until Monday morning. Public Works and Police are advising motorists to avoid driving through flooded streets. Several streets are not passable. Vehicles that become stranded on closed roads are subject to ticketing and unlikely to have damage insured. Flooded roads may have hidden hazards like dislodged manhole covers. Closed streets include Townsend, Brookland, Royal, Cabot, Lorne, St. Peter's, Mackenzie, Morrison, and Essex in the Sydney area. In Glace Bay areas, Reserve Street, Brookside, Highland, Union, and Water Street are experiencing flooding.
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0: St. James.
1: President Reagan told newsmen at the White House that the nation needs to stiffen its spine and not throw in the towel on his government spending cuts. More news later on this station.
2: Hi, this is Bill St. James. Welcome back to our Time Warp to 1981. And when I say our, I mean yours and mine.

0: hands. Too much time on my...
1: ...1981.
2: Imagine, if you will, sitting down to your morning coffee, turning on your home computer to read the day's newspaper. Well, it's not as far-fetched as it may seem. Science editor Steve Newman reports on one person already using the brand new system.
3: Engineers now predict the day will come when we get all our newspapers and magazines by home computer. But that's a few years off.
1: 1981, when you got your motor running, but couldn't find the highway.

0: 1981.
1: Wait a minute, you're marrying me.
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3: Don't you remember? 8 months ago, Latka had to get married to stay in the country. You performed the ceremony at the Sunshine Garage.
2: Oh, yeah. I thought I dreamed that. Maybe I'm dreaming this.
0: 1981, when you learn to beg like a man.

0: wrapping up 1981 with Tom Sawyer from Rush. This is Bill St. James, your escort through the past, in the present, in the time warp.
1: Get ready for some high stepping down home excitement with Johnny Cash and the Country Girls. Next. 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

0: Mikey Quinn from Manfred Mann as we finish off 1968 in the Time Warp. 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
1: Well, the first thing you know, old Jed's a millionaire. The kinfolk said, Jed, move away from there. Said, California is the place you ought to be. 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
2: Hi, Bill St. James here, California bound. In the Time Warp, everybody's so tan.

0: Any native Californians around? 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
1: From here? All right, dude. This is what you're going to do, man. You're going to get on the Santa Ana, Santa Monica, San Diego freeway. Like it's really radically important that you're going to be heading left. 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Hey man, do you know where Skippy lives?
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0: 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And we'll get mellow with the Mellotron when Time Warp continues.
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3: This is Matthew Boyd with an MBS weather update. Please note, there is an orange rainfall warning in effect. An additional rainfall amounts of 15 to 30 millimeters, potentially higher in some areas from now until Monday morning. Public Works and police are advising motorists to avoid driving through flooded streets. Several streets are not passable. Vehicles that become stranded on closed roads are subject to ticketing and unlikely to have damage insured. Flooded roads may have hidden hazards like dislodged manhole covers. Current closures include Townsend Street, Brooklyn, Royal, Cabot, Lorne, St. Peter's, McKenzie, Morrison, and Essex. In Glace Bay, Reserve Street, Brookside, Highland, Union, and Water Street are experiencing flooding. 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

Hi, I'm Bill St. James, and it's time to salute everyone's favorite electromechanical polyphonic tape replay keyboard. I'm talking about the Mellotron, used in many rock classics like this one.

The Beatles and Strawberry Fields Forever, a song featuring the Mellotron and the Time Warp. So what is a Mellotron? It was introduced in 1963 and was designed to mimic the sounds of orchestral instruments like the violin. These days, a $100 keyboard can do way more for a lot less, but back in the day, the Mellotron was definitely cutting edge. Listen for its unique sound in David Bowie's Space Oddity on Time Warp.

David Bowie and the Time Warp with Space Oddity, another song that uses the Mellotron. More Mellotronic music? Well, there's Led Zeppelin's Kashmir. And You and I from Yes. King Crimson's In the Court of the Crimson King. Tuesday afternoon from the Moody Blues. And 2,000 light years from home, from the Rolling Stones.

0: The Stones with 2,000 light years from home in the time warp. And we'll put this dusty old Mellotron in its dusty old case. This is Bill St. James, and you're listening to Time Warp and dreaming of analog. Time Warp.
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0: Work. Hi, I'm Bill St. James. Working hard while you relax at our Labor Day barbecue in the Time Warp.
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0: prescription for a man in our office, but I didn't get enough to buy one.
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0: Sticks and Blue Collar Man in the Time Warp. And our Labor Day fun will continue right after this.
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3: This is Matthew Boyd with an MBS weather update. Please note there is an orange rainfall warning in effect. An additional rainfall amounts of 15 to 30 millimeters, potentially higher in some areas from now until Monday morning. Public Works and police are advising motorists to avoid driving through flooded streets. Several streets are not passable. Vehicles that become stranded on closed roads are subject to ticketing and unlikely to have damage insured. Flooded roads may have hidden hazards like dislodged manhole covers. Current closures include Townsend Street, Brooklyn, Royal, Cabot, Lorne, St. Peter's, McKenzie, Morrison, and Essex. In Glace Bay, Reserve Street, Brookside, Highland, Union, and Water Street are experiencing flooding. 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

0: Rogers.
1: Time Warp. Hi, Bill St. James here, enjoying a Labor Day weekend with you in the Time Warp.
2: Every day, I go to work, I come home, I go to work, I come home. Now I'm reading, will you?

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1: That's my new part-time job.
0: Doing what?
1: Selling. You know, door-to-door to friends, over the telephone.
2: Christy, you know selling is really hard work.
1: Well, the man at Easy Tom Cosmetics told me I'd make a lot of money. He said that this job doesn't take any ability at all, and I'd be perfect for it.
3: Job hunting? Not this weekend. It's Labor Day in the Time Warp.

0: I work in a kitchen. 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

0: have an annual fair at our office. 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

0: back on the Chain Gang, the Pretenders. 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

0: Time Warp. Hi, friends. Have you ever said to yourself, I would like a career in radio announcing? If the answer to that is yes, then you're going about it in the wrong way. You should say it to someone else.
1: Hi, I'm Bill St. James. Welcome back to a Labor Day weekend in the Time Warp.

0: treats his employees like his family. Last Christmas, he cut off 400 people without a cent.
1: In Paris, we have a marvelous way to exercise at the office. 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
2: Our group health plan is operating at a loss. Mr. Golden says we either have to cut out our maternity benefits or do away with the caste parties.
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0: to Burton from the Rolling Stones. And now, we've blown out the last tiki torch, and you can check out Time Warp on Facebook. 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
1: Hey, we're all through with work. 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
0: Time Warp was produced barely by slacker Dan Fermento and slothful Rob Franklin. Sloppily written and poorly produced by Frank Guida. Programmed with the same music over and over again by Tom Powell.
2: Oh, come on, that's what you get.
0: Copyright 2026. I'm workaholic Bill St. James with the answer to the trivia question we never asked. Chronic fatigue. Time Warp is a presentation of RTE Media. If they're not too busy.
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6: 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Multiple roads are closed and conditions remain dangerous. 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
3: 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And keep listening. 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